attention all staff on the Mandarin line, the next service departing Mandarin is a three-car set. I'll say again, next service departing Mandarin, three-car set.

0: Bob Murdoch, this is PTA Elizabeth King, over.
1: Murdoch receiving, go ahead.
0: Could you check indoor to train left 2 minutes earlier from Elizabeth P? There's a sports bag, like a gray color. It's under the seat near the priority seat. So if you can have a look and let me know. Over.
1: Just confirming that was door 2, over.
0: That's correct. So if you have a chance, door 2 or 3 for the safe side would be good. Thank you.

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1: PTA Bull Creek receiving.
0: PTA Bull Creek, do you mind checking next train coming to you, door 2 for the sports bag, door number 2 if you get a chance, and then I asked Murdoch as well, so if you both can check the bag under the seat at door 2, over.
1: Yeah, we just had a bag handed in. It's a sports bag, a black one. Over.

0: this is PDA Bull Creek, over.
1: PDA Bull Creek, this is PDA EQ receiving, over.
0: Yeah, we had a passenger come and hand in a red sports bag, a black sports bag. So it could be that person if he wants to come and have a look. Over.
1: Full Creek, do you mind open the bag and have a look what it is inside, please? Over.

0: TJ Elizabeth T. This is Bull Creek. Inside I see white gym shoes and looks like training gear.
1: That's correct, Bull Creek. First passenger coming to you, so if you can hold for him on the next train.
0: Yeah, we'll wait for the guy, and when he comes in, we'll talk to him. CDA Bull Creek out.

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0: McBride is currently on rail car number 64, door 5. It's leaving Mandarin 1 minute. If you can assist, please, over.
1: Roger, I caught the door 5 and the train number, but not the person's name.
0: Roger, it's Kevin McBride, over.
1: Receive that, TVM, CSA, Perth out. Thank you.

0: say Perth. 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Horseshoe Bridge 1. Over.
1: Horseshoe 1, CSA
0: receiving, over. CSA Perth, are you able to attend Horseshoe 1, what's lost property? Over.
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0: Thank you, Bess. PTA EQ out.

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0: 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VT on the ground out.

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1: CSA or PTA Warwick. 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
2: Yeah, what?
0: Anything
2: over?
0: Sorry, this is CSA Underground. School group just got into doors 13 and 14, getting off at Warwick. There's a young lady on crutches that will need some assistance. Thank you. Thank you, base. CSA Underground out.
2: Warwick, message received. Out.

0: CSA Sterling, can we have a cameras on the concourse level near the escalator? A lady in a white jacket may have a fall. Over.
1: Sterling, stand by. Cameras up, Sterling.

0: Sterling, Sterling Base. Sterling.
1: Over.
0: Yeah, that female has actually fallen with her luggage about maybe the third or fourth step in from the escalator.
1: Message received. Thank you.

Soviet Air Jungle Up. This is the passenger. Any stop at Jungle Up Station, this is CSA Changer.

Cumbria 16, 16, 16, 16, 16, 16, 16, 16, 16, 16, 16, 16, 16, 16, 16, 16, 16, 16, 16, 16, 16, 16, 16, 16, 16, 16, 16, 16, 16, 16, 16, 16, 16, 16, 16, 16, 16, 16, 16, 16, 16, 16, 16, 16, 16, 16, 16, 16, 16, 16, 16, 16, 16, 16, 16, 16, 16, 16, 16, 16, 16, 16, 16, 16, 16, 16, 16, 16, 16, 16, 16, 16, 16, 16, 16, 16, 16, 16, 16, 16, 16, 16, 16, 16, 16, 16, 16, 16, 16, 16, 16, 16, 16, 16, 16, 16, 16, 16, 16, 16, 16, 16, 16, 16, 16, 16, 16, 16, 16, 16, 16, 16, 16, 16, 16, 16, 16, 16, 16, 16, 16, 16, 16, 16,
Junior up over. Joondalup, this is CSA Changer. You can meet me door 5 on down, please. Train just leaving Edgewater. Door 5, roger.

0: Delta 7, this is CSA Carbon. 7, go ahead.
1: Okay, Delta, you guys are around Carbon.

0: Delta 7, this is CSA Carbon.
1: 7, go ahead.
0: Okay, Delta, you got the Ram Carbon.
1: Delta 7, no second, over.
0: Any chance you guys are around Corbin?
1: No, we're coming with Bull Creek. We can start making our way down there. What have you got?
0: Yeah, no, nah, don't worry about it. It's a minor issue anyway. Yeah, all good. Corbin out.
2: Gosnells Bay.
3: Please take Gosnells, you're speeding. Go ahead.
2: Yeah, on your next down service, you'll have a IC2 mail coming to you for some lost property you just found at Maddington. Just advising you'll be the next service.
3: Yeah, message received. Next service from Maddington, lost property. We'll head over to platform 2. Thanks for that. Stay from the back.

0: is Sterling. 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
1: Receive that, Sterling. Can we clear camera zero? Sterling base, sorry, just see your hands are full. 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
0: Yeah, message received. 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Over.

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1: CSA receiving, over.
0: CSA Perth, can you meet me at the lift near Horseshoe 2, please? I've got Kevin with me.
1: Yeah, lift 1, CSA out.

Army Base Water. Here is Base Water. This is PTA Molly. Receiving, go ahead. Base Water, office passenger coming on door 4. Train leave now as we speak. She need help to jump on the middle line. At door 4. Thank you, CSA Base Water, Goli out.

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1: Underground, go ahead.
0: There's a trolley at the top of the escalators at Murray Street, just inside on our property, but no one there. Can you see who left it there, please?

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0: Yeah, I see one male wearing like a black puffer jacket left about an hour ago. He heads out of Murray to the right hand side here, but doesn't return.
1: Base Underground received. Thank you.

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Over. Wastewater, Midland receiving, over. Midland, there is a lady, elderly lady on door 7, so we just left Wastewater. She needs assistance and directions to go to the hospital. Over. 7-4 elderly, Midland out. Thank you, Midland, CSA Wastewater out.

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0: it's
1: the one, Delta 3, currently at Oak Street, over.
0: Roger, perfect. We've got a service heading your way, leaving Kenwick and Beckenham. There's a male person up and down the train around the last door. Homeless person has opened the doors of the emergency button, causing the train to stop. Still on board, heading your way. You can check it out.
1: We're making our way up now.
0: Roger, we'll let you know where it's at.

0: Oscar 1, Oscar 1, Dulles Red Oak Street. Have we got a description on the homeless guy that's interfered with the mechanisms over us?
1: Yes, person of interest. Unsure if it's male or female, dirty blue jeans and maybe a beige hoodie, scraggly hair, white shoes.
0: Yeah, copy.
1: Yeah, Delta 3, we went back indoor 6, but could be anywhere on that rear set.

This is Transform X. Can we get a barricade at the top of the down escalator? They're about to do some work there.

0: Delta 4 Oscar 1, your location.
1: Delta 4 Midland.
0: Roger, we just had a male POI, not sure if he boarded the train. A few minutes ago, went to climb down in front of the train on platform 2. The driver spoke to him, he's walked off. Stand by, we're tracking him.
2: Base, Delta 3 at Oak Street. You can clear cameras, we're just going to monitor for the time being, over.
3: Received that Delta 3.

0: results are well received. Just a quick question, the train departs, is it?
1: Delta 4, Oscar 1 just on the phone. That service is still platformed at Midland as we speak.
0: Delta 4, that's Roger, thank you.

0: still in the train door 6. Control going to hold it. This person was acting erratic earlier on this morning, saying bikies were chasing him.
1: Delta 4, received Delta 6. Description of the male?
0: Yeah, heavy set male, blue jeans, and a dark grey, maybe light blue shirt.

0: 1 Delta 4 at Midland, over.
1: Delta 4, Osman.
0: Delta 4, was it the guy with the bike by any chance?
1: Negative, we couldn't see him with the bike. Hip.
0: Again, then.
2: Delta 4 base, he's a heavy set male, bald. He has like a blue shirt with like a design on the front, and I'm pretty sure it's like grey or like dark green track pants.
0: Okay.

0: 1, Delta 4.
1: Delta 4, last one.
0: 1, Delta 4, code 12 for trespass, and just to advise, we're on board that train getting these guys' details.

0: Fremantle, Fremantle. What's going on?
1: Receiving, over.
0: Just wondering if you can head out to bus stand 1, TB3561. Got a sleeper on board, if you can assist in waking them.
1: That will do. Fremantle out.

0: CSA Perth, CSA Perth, this is PTA Stadium, over.
1: Stadium, CSA Perth, receiving, over.
0: CSA Perth, Stadium, package is the driver, train just departed as we speak, over.
1: Do you know which service is it carbon or bypass service, over?
0: This is your TCL service, B series, over.

0: Oscar One, Oscar One. This is PTA Wellard. Over.
1: Wellard, Oscar One.
0: This is Wellard. I've just had a passenger come up and tell me that on the service, not long departed here, heading towards Mandurah, there's a man trying to sell drugs to the passengers. Over.
1: Roger, Delta 9, Oscar, on your location.
2: Delta 9, 05, I've got

0: Roger. 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Yeah, don't think there's much you can do. 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If you're a Rockham, you can stick your head and have a look.
1: We'll figure out if there's anything hot up.
0: Roger, see if you get a good deal.

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0: Jupiter Star 4, Lima
1: 160.
0: Engine have a ticket issue. He told me only ticket machine not working. Can you confirm that? Over.
1: Machine is working properly, so yeah, it's all good here from our end. Over.
0: Thank you, please. Over. Out.

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1: Oscar 1, this is Delta Pink, go ahead.
0: What's your location?
1: 40, same station.
0: I'm not sure if you can just hang around that location. We've got a male POI at Currumbine. He's an active cat on, and he was causing disturbance at his cousin's house. He's sitting on the platform, we're just monitoring. He might be heading your way by the looks. IC3 male, black t-shirt, black long pants, heavily tweaking.
1: Roger.

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0: Base Base CSA Coben. Just got informed by a member of public that female walking towards the fare gate at Coben just assaulted someone on the platform.
1: Stand by Coben. Is it that female that's giving you lip on the way out?
0: That's Roger, wearing white t-shirt.
1: Yeah, camera's up on that female, ID shot also taken.

0: Coburn, Coburn, Oscar.
1: Coburn receiving.
0: Can you attend platform 3? Got a passed out mail on the platform. One of our regulars off the line.
1: Copy that, Oscar 1.
0: Delta 7, Oscar 1, your location.
2: Delta 7 at Auburn Grove.
0: Roger, can you make your way to Coburn to possibly assist?
2: Yeah, we think we know platform 3
0: mailers. Yeah, we believe it's Mr. Larkin.
2: That's who we thought it was.

0: PCA Coburn, Coburn based.
1: PCA Coburn,
0: returning,
1: over.
0: Yeah, that potential assault, did that happen on the platform or on the train service?
2: PCA Coburn, she was assaulted on the platform.
0: Received, thank you.

0: 7, Muskegon.
1: Tilburn receiving.
0: Yeah, Tilburn. Delta 7, Delta 7, Muskegon.
2: Stop receiving.
0: Yeah, we've got the CSA talking to the victim of the assault. I believe the offender is still out in the bus interchange.
2: Be safe, we'll go through the bus interchange first.
0: Roger, female, possibly IC3, wearing a white shirt, emblem on the front, carrying three bags and black tracky pants.
2: Steve, yeah, we have a look on the
0: CV. Roger, bus stand
1: 9. Thanks, PTA Coburn, over.
3: Go ahead, Coburn.
1: Jason is up and about wanting to go to Bull Creek. I'll just ensure he's on the next train during 5 minutes, over.
3: Receive that, thank you for that one, Coburn.

0: 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Are you available for name check over?
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0: PG Coburn, and clear cameras, POIs on door 6 on the up service, over.
3: Receive that, thank you.
4: Base Delta 7 is our female POI for the assault, still at the bus stand.
3: Delta 7, she's currently boarded the service on stand for the 531. She's currently in there.
4: 7 received.
5: CSA Coburn, Oscar 1.
0: Coburn receiving.
5: Not sure if you could get to the bus bay to stop that bus, but it's taking off now.

0: 8 Coburn. The bus is still there, just pulled over. If you'll be able to stop it, hold till Delta gets there.
1: Copy that, Bayes. We will go and have a look.
0: It's a 531 bus.

0: say Gosnell.
1: Yeah, say Gosnell, this is Penn's, over.
0: Do we have a short delay on the down service to Byford, over?
1: That is correct. Currently at Kenwick, as a door issue on the last carriage, over.
0: Message received. Thanks for that. Just had a few people asking. We'll let them know, over.

0: This is PTA at Murdoch, over.
1: Go ahead, Murdoch.
0: Yeah, Jason Larkin just got off that train onto our platform number one, laying down on platform one, over. I just want to run and get cameras, please.
1: Stand by, Murdoch.
0: Base off 7, we'll go to Meadow.
1: Receive it. Murdoch, cameras are up on Mr. Larkin again.
0: Roger that, I'm just going to go do a welfare check.
1: Murdoch, base, apparently from the Coburn CSA, he wanted to go to Bull Creek as well.
0: Yeah, copy that, I heard.

0: 3 for Logan.
1: Fleet 386 and 3 is fine.
2: Received Alpha 3 and have a good shift.

0: this is PGA at Murdoch, over.
1: Go ahead.
0: Look back on cameras, there's a puddle of something on the platform where Jason was standing a few minutes ago. Can you just check to see whether it's a spillage or has he urinated on the platform, over?
1: Stand by.

0: up South Base, confirm urination, so forth.
1: Roger that.
2: Okay, 7 and bird, I copy. Still got cameras on bus stand 4, full Clarkin.
0: Affirmative, cameras are.

0: Delta 2, Delta 2, Oscar 1.
1: Oscar 1, Delta 2, Rondo.
0: Roger, not sure if you can start making your way towards Kenwick, maybe intercept. Got a female on the service. She dealt with earlier for hitting the emergency release buttons, mung around the doors. She's doing it again at Kenwick. Service has stopped. Try and get it going.
1: Probably that's cool. I'm making my way to Kenwick now.
0: Roger, if the train gets on the move, we'll let you know we can intercept it.

0: Москва. Москва, that smell is in the door number 5. We're trying to get out of the train. We're inside the train. If there's any person coming, appreciate it.
1: Roger, Delta 2 is at Armidale, Delta 3 is at Burswood. If we can get it to set time, we get that train moving and try and get Delta 2 to intercept.

0: Kennington, Kennington, this is Pins, over. Service on platform 2, can you please detrain passengers, over.
1: Roger, I haven't checked with the driver yet, terminating at Kennington, over.
0: Yep, that's correct. In depth.

0: 26 East Bond Street in Lynwood. Our K's are 118294. Over.
1: Delta 7, just to confirm, that was East Bond Street.
0: Yes, that's correct. 26 East Bond Street.
1: All received at Delta 7. Have a safe trip.
0: Received out.

0: Vasindin, are you calling Bayswater? Over.
1: Hey, Roger, yes, the bay. Sajjad train left just now.
0: Vasindin, can you please repeat door number for Sajjad? Over.
1: Door number 6, door 6.
0: Yes, the base water out.
2: One off one, ref 39.
3: Ref 39, Oscar.
2: Of course, the female is still on the train. We just left Maddington.
3: Roger, Delta 2 is going to try and intercept you.
4: With that POI Delta 2, we are going to try and intercept you guys at Kelmscott.
2: Delta 2, ref 39, POI now is installed, number 2.

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1: Rev 39, Delta 2, go ahead.
0: Email goes up and down now, it's back to the door 8.
1: Copy that.

0: November 1, November 1, this is Rev 190. Are you available for an IMS check? Over.
1: Rev 190, November 1, you can give me a call.

0: Oakland, Oakland, Rev 39. Rev 39, roger. See, she's off at Cosmos. Delta 2, Oscar 1.
1: Oscar 1, Delta 2 received. Red over, heading to Cosmos.
0: Yeah, roger. She's off and she's heading over towards Albany High.
1: Yeah, copy that, Oscar 1. We'll have Cosmos anyway in case she comes back.
0: Roger.

0: say Armadale, Armadale, this is Pins, over. CSA Armadale, Armadale, this is Pins, over.
1: Pins, PD Armadale.
0: Armadale, your next service arriving onto platform 2 is your is a changeout, and that service will make its run back to Perth, over.
1: Roger that. Changeout platform.

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1: Yeah, can you please give me a call over?
2: Delta 1, Oscar 1.
3: Oscar 1, Delta 1, see me.
2: What's your location?
3: Just left North Fremantle, heading towards Fremantle, but there's a lot of traffic right now.
2: Victor 1, Oscar 1, what's your location?

0: Oscar 1, this is Delta 1. Do you have a job at Fremantle Station?
1: I just had a bus that was coming in and had some kids sucking on Nang balloons. But you probably won't get there, probably be gone by then.
0: Yeah, it's quite a bit of traffic, hardly moving.
1: Yeah, Roger.

0: Space Base, Delta 7.
1: Delta 7, go ahead.
0: Delta 7, we've arrived at our destination, 26 East Bourne Street in Lynnwood. Our K is our 118304.
1: I received that, Delta 7, thank you.

0: Redcliffe, CSA Redcliffe base water, over. Receiving good. Redcliffe, Sajjad, door 6, service is leaving now from base water, over.
1: Copy that, Sajjad, door 6, Redcliffe out.

0: 1, this is RAV 104, are you available for IMS, over?
1: Yeah, RAV 104, November 1, you can give me a call.

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0: 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She's on door 5 of the C-Series. I repeat, door 5 of the C-Series.
1: C-Series, leaving from work session. 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

0: Bay, Delta Stuart Golden Horse.
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0: Cameras on the ramp, the walkway ramp, platform 2, that lady coming back.
1: Delta 2, standby.
2: Requesting for our cameras on next to the bike shelter on the western side. Someone's trying to steal the scooter.
1: Murdoch, stand by. The male's trying to steal the scooter.

0: program resolved.
1: This is 55. Can you have camera at Midland platform number one?
0: Midland, stand by. Murdoch base, where is this male now?
2: He's next to the lift on the western side, next to the bike shelter. He's trying to steal the scooter. He comes and goes. He's wearing a hoodie, gray and white hoodie. He's wearing a baseball hat and a black trouser. Now he's stealing the bicycle. Over.
0: Cameras are up on that male. I'll try to get an ID shot.
3: Delta 7, Oscar 1.
4: Yeah, Delta 7, we're Row Highway, about South Street.
3: Roger, can you just head towards Murdoch for us?
5: Oscar 1, this is Rev 144, over.
3: Rev 144, go ahead.
5: We are in middle line, going down service, approaching Aspen. We have a ticketing issue, over.
3: Roger. Delta 4, your location.
6: 4, Gilster Training Centre.
3: Yeah, Delta 4, ticketing issue on the down coming into Ashfield, Rev 144.
6: That will be the Gilford.

0: 7. What about 2 minutes away from Murdoch? Is this guy still there?
1: Affirmative, Delta 7. He's now by the stairs, by the lift. Unsure if he's going up, but he is still on scene.

0: one Oscar one, this is Rev 144.
1: Rev 144, go ahead.
0: Door number 4, over.
1: Roger, Delta 4 are going to meet you at Guildford. Just advise if he alights prior to.
0: Roger there, Rev 144 out.

0: Gold to you, Claire Cameron Gosnell.
1: Claire Gosnell.
2: Base Delta 7, we're just about to pull into Murdoch now. Can you just give us a location and a description of him?
1: Delta 7 is actually on the platform. He's currently got an IC3 male. He's wearing like a black and white camouflage puffer jacket, sitting on the bench seating in front of the escalator, black and white tracksuit pants, a backpack, and also a baseball cap.
2: Delta 7, that's all received.
1: Sorry, Delta 7, got two backpacks.
2: Seven, can I just confirm that he's not actually stolen anything?
1: Negative. He's actually tried to yank it. I'll bookmark 601 for you, but he has attempted to take that scooter and bike.

0: Charlie, please.
1: Go ahead, Rip 5-5.
0: I just wanted to know whether the camera is on at Midland platform number 2.
1: Midland, we did have cameras. Do you still require cameras?
0: That's all good. Just keeping an eye on a POI who just went upstairs through escalator. It looks like he's a bit confused.
1: We have got cameras in that mail.
0: Copy that.

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1: Go ahead, Guildford.
0: Can you get camera up on platform 2 around door 4 incoming train?
1: Stand by, Guildford. Cameras are up, Guildford.

0: 6.7. I'm assuming you still got cameras on this guy. We're just about to arrest him now.
1: Affirmative, Delta 7, cameras are still up.

0: other transits on the Mandurah line able to attend Murdoch? Oscar 1.
1: Oscar 1, Delta 15. We are on South Street heading towards Murdoch now in about approximately 7 minutes.
0: Yeah, roger. They've just had a bit of a struggle, but it looks like they're getting control of him now, but keep heading that way for me.

0: Coach 15, whereabouts is Coach 7 in Myrtle?
1: They're currently down on the platform, but they have control of the mail now. Just keep heading that way.
0: Come on, say again.
1: They're on the platform now. They may be heading upstairs, but if you can just keep heading that way, please.
0: We are approximately 3 minutes away.

Delta 7, Oscar 1, you don't have to respond, but on camera it looks like he's got some sort of tool in his waistband that he's used to try and break the chain.

0: Pesaro.
1: Door 15, go ahead.
0: 15, can you see what's in my hand? You've got a green leafy something.
1: Yeah, roger, I can see that. Delta 15, any chance you can put that on the scales and get a weight for me so I can advise the police on that?
0: I will weigh it off the scales.

0: Thank you. Confirming that you can see me while I search this bag up.
1: Affirmative.
0: Sorry about that. Just confirming, can you see where I am while searching bag, over?
1: Affirmative, 201-202, cover you.

0: any ILOs in the sea, out to any ILOs in the sea, to support the fish. We have a young ICP male that would like your assistance. You can make your way to platform 5 there, that's great.
1: Cameras at the pedestrian crossing, over.
2: Down by Gosnell.
1: Not sure what's happened, but I see three women push the head maze gate open, and there's an ICE one. Bit of an altercation at the moment, over.
2: Stand by, we'll have a review.

0: if they got all start, you can clear cameras now. I believe there might have been a bit of pushing involved, but that's about it, over.
1: Steve, that goes on.

0: 7 Delta 7 Oscar 1.
1: 7 be stable.
0: CAD job for this gentleman is on. Number is 703568. I say again, 703568.
1: Received.

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And I see one male, he's just riding a scooter all over the place now.

Rev 2, this is Perth Assist, over.

0: Do you have any alloys working today, or over?
1: Yeah, some of the receptive ones, but I'm not sure if they're still out on the other side of the

0: Say June left. PSA June left. This is CTA Glenmore, over.
1: Glendo, Glendo, this is PTA June left receiving. Go ahead.
0: Look, I have some lost property that's on your way now. The train's just at Whitford. Are you able to check door 6 on the downstairs is coming to you? A green cold bag with tools and shoes in it, around door 6, door 5, if possible. Thank you.
1: We received door 5 and 6 for a bag.
0: Love,

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1: Glenlow receiving, over.
0: Check door 4 and 5 on a CT read, negative on the lost property, over.
1: Thank you for checking, John Love, Glenlow out.

say per TVM controller. 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She said that the rail car 435, if you could assist, please, other.

0: PSA or PTA by foot. 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
0: Can you please give me a ring, over?

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0: 6, Delta 6, Oscar 1. 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
1: This is Delta 6, go ahead.
0: Yeah, guys, can I get you to head to Whitford? There's a male there with a gas cylinder that wants to board a bus. The CSAs have told him he can't, but he still wants to.
1: Right, sir, we'll be in a minute.

0: Delta 13.
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1: Roger, I appreciate the help. 6, you can stand down, 13's got it.
0: Roger.

0: base, this is platform 8.
1: Go ahead, platform 8.
0: Yeah, can we just get cameras at the bottom of the stairs with platform 8 and 9? We've got a bloke here dressed in black. He's extremely inebriated. He can hardly stand up straight. Just maybe put cameras on him.

0: male that's talking to another male on the dock a black puffer vest around his waist?
1: Yeah, that's an affirmative. It's a bloke in the black. He's just, he's struggling to stand up straight. I think more safety concern than anything else.
0: Cameras are up on that male.

0: CSA Armidale, Armidale, CSA Gosnell.
1: Receiving, over.
0: Yeah, good afternoon, Rafi. Any chance you could possibly check the next down service from doors 5 through to 8, possibly for a lost smart rider, over? If not, I'll get by for the check.
1: Yeah, match received, Ozan, no worries, we'll check.
0: Thanks, mate, appreciate it.

0: Ahmed Al, this is Gosnell.
1: Receiving, over.
0: Yeah, CSA Ahmed Al, you can stand down, mate. Just found it, over.
1: Standing down, Ahmed Al out.
0: Yeah, thanks for your help, mate. Really appreciate it. Gosnell.

0: USA Rockingham, Rockingham, Theatre Elizabeth, Q, over.
1: Rockingham receiving, over.
0: Guys, Rockingham, calling Mandura, Mandura, Theatre Elizabeth, Q, over.
2: Please say
0: Mandura receiving, over. Group returning, the indoor 1 and 2, just left Elizabeth, Q, over.
2: Message received, school group doors 1 and 2 just left Elizabeth K, over.

0: Fremantle, TVM control, over.
1: Fremantle receiving, go ahead, TVM.
0: Catherine has just arrived.
1: Over.
0: Catherine has just arrived on a train that's apparently located on platform 3 at your station. If you could assist, please.
1: Received, on my way. CSA Fremantle out.

0: Base Base. This is Bud Morgan. We have camera on the concourse in front of the office next to the base on the please. Bye-bye. Two gentlemen trying to fight on the concourse, over.
1: Is that the butler?

0: go ahead, call Morley.
1: Yes, yes, Morley, elderly lady, door number 4 with the gopher. She's coming to Morley. Can she get off from the train? Over.
0: Can you copy that, this water? Can you repeat the door number, please?
1: Water out.

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0: CSA Perth, CSA Perth, this is CSA Underground. CSA Perth, can you meet me in the underpass for a school group going to Cannington Station? Thank you.
1: Down the way.

0: Space, this is Butler. We can get to the cameras if you haven't at Butler Station. POI, just jump on off service on door 5, over.
1: Roger, clear, Butler.

0: CSA Cunningham, Cunningham, CSA Cunningham.
1: Cunningham, receiving, over.
0: CSA Cunningham, I've got a school group heading your way. They're leaving in 7 minutes on a Tommy service, over.
1: Leaving in 7 minutes. Can I have the door number, over?
0: Sorry, Bell 6, Coburn Central Service, leaving in 7 minutes.
1: Message is

0: Kerala, this is Dhin Sagar.
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0: Service from platform 2. Our driver is be on the platform for a couple of minutes while he resets if hold. Over.
1: Good lad, receive platform 2, driver is staying for a few minutes.

0: Please arrange to clean out the holding cell when you get a chance. Over.
1: Sorry, can you go again with the message location?
0: Can we please arrange to clean out the holding cell when you get the chance? Over.
1: No worries, we'll arrange.

0: underground base. Do you require cameras?
1: Base base with cameras now. So in the middle of the train, one guy in the train was smoking. I'm not sure you got a camera in the train over.
0: Cameras are up underground.

0: what's your location?
1: Car in Armadale. I'm offline. I don't have a partner.
0: Roger. Delta 3, your location?
2: Delta 3, thank you.
0: Roger, you've got a service that's leaving Gosnells heading your way. Door 1, male with the bike crossed through the crossing in front of that service. We'll monitor and let you know as it gets closer.
3: You say Gosnells, you can clear cameras for now. Oscar 1, thanks for your help. 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

0: 1, Oscar 1, Delta 15.
1: Delta 15, go ahead.
0: 1, Delta 15, just a heads up, I am currently offline as I have dropped my partner back up into the city. So Delta 15 is offline until afternoon shift.
1: Roger, that shouldn't be too far away.

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1: Delta 3, Oscar 1, he's still on board, door 1 by the looks.

0: Where is that train currently?
1: It's just left Beckenham. Might be at Kennington in 1 minute.
2: Kennington, what's the description of this one?
1: Oscar
2: 1, Kennington, what's the description of this
1: bus? Kennington, ICU 1 male, green shorts, charcoal grey top, with a bike.
2: Okay, Kennington, cameras up, platform 1, door 1.

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0: Base Delta 11 going code 01 on the airport line. Whiskey Tango's 9053, 9043, fleet number 303, contactable on the Delta Mobile. 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
1: 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Thank you.

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1: Delta 14, base.
0: Delta 14, going code 5, that's one man up, with Whiskey Tango 9327 and 9354, base number 507, contact number on 14's mobile, over.
1: Delta 14, all received, loud and clear. Thank you.

0: staff at Coburn. This is 10 Sabah. Coburn, the next one out of the siding on to platform one. Driver has lost property, over.
1: Thank you.

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1: Delta 6,
0: go ahead.
1: Delta 6, going 01 on the airship line, whiskey tangos 9454 and 9143, fleet 494, Compo 5 Delta 6 mobile.
0: Delta 6 received, thank you. Base out.

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0: 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Only green Samsung. It's middle of the train.

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1: Notice.
0: The Horseshoe Ridge 1.
1: Horseshoe 1, stand by. Horseshoe 1, camera's up. Delta 4, go ahead.
0: Delta 4 going 201 on middle line with Whiskey Tango 9224, 9251, fleet number of 949 and with force number 1.
1: Delta 4, receive fleet 949, which is Delta 12 vehicle. 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

0: Red Staff at Lakelands, Oscar 1.
1: Go ahead.
0: If you do find anyone, apparently they have been flung 3 metres, so don't move them till ambos get there. I think we might have found them on camera.
1: Under car park area.
0: Roger. It's Lakeland 604, so right at the back near the road. There's a couple of cars. See a member of public in a white shirt with a black backpack.
1: Basement. Lakeland looks like the back left corner. Second crosswalk down, over.
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1: Hey, Delta 12 is code 01 on the Armidale line. We have Whiskey Tango's 9554 and 9528. 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
0: Delta 12 received. Which vehicle is 587?
1: 387, I do apologise.
0: No worries, 387, Delta 4's vehicle. Thank you.

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0: VIP Triana just got off the yellow cat bus at Wellington Street with her guide dog. 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
1: Saving.
0: 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Kevin, over. Could you assist him? Over.
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0: Delta 13 received. Loud and clear. Thank you. Later.
1: Likewise. 39.

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1: Delta 5, all received. Thank you. Right out.

0: Lombard, Wellard, Oscar 1.
1: Oscar 1, Wellard, go ahead.
0: Your train to Perth, door 8. Apparently someone has fallen and needs assistance. Driver's going to wait for someone to come down and help this person. Just got a report from NCO.
1: Door 8.
0: Yeah, roger, I was told door 8 by control.
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0: Delta 15, go ahead.
2: Base Delta 15, going code 01 on the Mandurah and Thorny Coburn line. 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
0: Delta 15, that's all received. Thank you. Base out.

0: this is Penn, this is over.
1: What's this over?
0: I was just letting you know, your changeout, which is running about 9 minutes late currently, is supposed to be next, and you will go straight over to platform one. Over.
1: Thanks,
0: Whitford, Sam. Roger that. Thank you, Whitford.
2: Delta 7, base.
1: Delta 7, logging on code 05 at Bull Creek Station. We at Whiskey Tango is 9051 and 9097 in fleet number 424 and contactable on 7's phone. Over.
2: Delta 7, all received. Thank you. Later.
3: Maylands, Oscar 2, over.
4: Maylands, receiving.
3: Just had a trespass incident at Meltham probably about 2-3 minutes ago. A large IC3 male just boarded door 5. He's wearing a black hoodie. He has curly hair and a beard with grey track pants, white shoes, Nike shoes with black Nike symbol on it. Network control just rang. He went through the pedestrian gates on the down main at Meltham as the lights were going. He's had his nose buried in his phone and stood in the middle of the pedestrian mazeway for a bit on his phone and then got stuck in the mazeway. The driver's come to a stop, told the guy to get out of the, into the safety area there. Can you speak to him, please, and let us know how that goes?
4: Yeah, roger that.
5: Tango 41, we are on board that train and we're engaging with that male now.
3: Roger, just let me know what you come up with. He's obviously been a little bit more engrossed in his phone rather than the bells and whistles that were sounding when he walked through, and then standing in the middle of the mazeway wasn't good either.
5: Roger, we're alighting
3: at Mayland. Thank you.
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0: base. 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
1: Delta 1, base.
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1: Delta 1, all received. 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Base up.

Base Delta 2. Delta 2, base. Delta 2, 01, Albert Airline, radio 9384, 9394, fleet 389 and 2 Sloan. Delta 2, all received, thank you. Base out.

0: Cyprus. This is Prince. Over.
1: Yeah, thanks for receiving.
0: CSA Perth, you're next, Elmbrook, platform 9, over.
1: Yeah, I want to CSA Perth, Al.

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1: R5, Delta 13.
0: Delta 13, Delta 13, Oscar 1.
1: Oscar 1, Delta 13.
0: Did you guys happen to board that service?
1: Oscar 1, Delta 13, confirmed we boarded the service to Yanship.
0: Roger, I'm assuming it's got something to do with this web chat. Caucasian male, blue jeans, blue top, threatening two juveniles.
1: Roger.

0: Delta 13, Oscar 1.
1: Oscar 1, Delta 13.
0: Did you guys happen to board that service?
1: Oscar 1, Delta 13, confirmed we boarded the service to Yanship.
0: Roger, I'm assuming it's got something to do with this web chat. Caucasian male, blue jeans, blue top, threatening two juveniles.
1: Roger.
0: Love your work, fellas. CSA Perth,
2: base.
3: CSA Perth, Pentaco.
2: Yeah, Ben, the service for Allenbrook took off 2 minutes early. I know two passengers complaining about that.
3: Roger, thank you for that information. I believe that that right service was running is 5 minutes late. Over.
2: Yeah, Roger. I'll explain that.
1: Yanship, Delta 13.
4: Yanship receiving, go ahead.
1: Yanship 13, can you meet us door 7 area, next service into you?

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1: Delta 5, Delta 13, go ahead.
0: Yeah, Delta 13, Delta 5. Did you ask floating in that direction in case you need a pod?
1: Delta 5, Delta 13, negative.
0: Yeah, received.

0: Sierra 2, Oscar 1.
1: It's clear cameras up on platform 1 around door 7.
2: Yeah, sure, cameras up.
3: Hello, can you give me a call up here, please?
4: Stand by, I left my phone in the office.
3: Roger.

0: Bay Space, this is Stormy. Can we get cameras near the bin? Hello, gentlemen, that's over there.
1: Stormy, which bin?
2: The end of the busway in the leather jacket, IC3 male, currently for smokers now.
0: That's correct, thank you.
1: Only cameras are up.
0: Base, will you be able to review the footage as well to see whether or not that gentleman urinates?
1: Last call sign, very broken. Check channel, go again.
0: Yeah, bang, bang.
1: Not getting anything there. Change radio, try again.
2: Sterling, cameras over there, guys.
1: Sterling, stand by.
0: Yeah, bang, bang, Sterling, cameras over there, stay guys.
1: Cameras up, that's okay.

0: Queen's Orley base. We can't find anything in home position that shows that area.
1: Copy that, base. Thank you.

0: Talbot, Calum's got Oscar 1.
1: Yeah, receiving, go ahead.
0: Mate, there's a cat job for your station. Apparently 6 males playing chicken in front of traffic on Albany Highway, just in front of the train station. Dark-skinned males, approximately 14 to 16 years old, wearing Kelmscott Senior High School uniforms. Can you just take a walk out there and see if everything's all good?
1: Yeah, roger that. We just can go for a walk.
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1: Roger, I'll update the police job.

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2: Sierra 5, Delta 13, just letting you know we're back at Eglinton.
3: Delta 13, Sierra 5 received. Thank you very much.

0: 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Go ahead.
1: Zero 05 Lakelands, Fleet 391, Handhelg 9085, 9088, Delta 9 to mobile phone.
0: Delta 9, all received, thank you. Face up.
2: Perth, is it Perth, is it underground?
3: Perth receiving.
2: Fleet Vinny on the parcel, William.
3: He's on my way.

0: It's going to be a camera that Horseshoe Bridge 1 and IC3 female going to just past, show no ticket.
1: Horseshoe 1, where is this person now?
0: That POI, I think she's going to the restroom. Now she goes to the restroom.
1: Roger, cameras are up. We'll have to wait for her to come out again.

0: Calm's got Oscar 1.
1: Oscar 1, 24 at Calm's.
0: Yeah, mate, regarding our initial conversation, that side of the garden bed, they are okay.
1: Received. Thanks for checking it out.

0: Victoria Park, Victoria Park, this is CSA Perth, over.
1: Victoria Park, this is you.
0: Just to advise, we've got William Hampton heading to you. He's in door number 6, train number 4103, and the train will depart in 4 minutes, over.
2: Journal up, camera's not a beggar.
3: Hi, journal up.
2: Hey,
3: Roman, 20 cameras. You're on 5. Jill up, you have cameras.
1: CSA Perth, William Hampton at door 6 on Tolly Corbin train, message received.

0: clear. Thank you. Clear, June 11.
1: Butler, Butler, Oscar 1.
0: Go on, Butler, stand over.
1: Air web chat just come through. Next train into you, railcar 6051, doors L3, L4, three juvenile kids loudly talking with excessive swearing.
2: This is a question camera at Horseshoe 1, this is Rebon Horseshoe 2, this is Rebon 10, over.
0: Camera Horseshoe 2. Yeah, cameras there, Horseshoe 2.

0: Butler. Are we talking about down service or up service?
1: Heading towards the airship, guys.

0: Yes, clear for shoot 2, thanks.
1: For shoot 2, clear.
2: Bull Creek, Oscar 1.
3: 1, Bull Creek, receiving.
2: Yeah, can you meet the next down service? It's currently at Canning Bridge, apparently on the train somewhere, in rail car 4071. There's someone with a push bike.
3: Roger that, we'll have a look when it comes in.
2: Roger. No complaint of details, just come from the info line.
3: Roger.

0: Air Base Redcliffe, Skyview Gamblers, Boston 6 and 7.
1: Cliff, stand by. Redcliffe, you have cameras.
2: Say 36 and Sterling, can I get cameras at the ticketing machine, please?
1: Stand by, Sterling.
0: Say, first timing, what have we got on 6-7?
1: Per staff race, I don't know of anything on 6-7. Sterling, you have cameras.
0: Sorry, Salt Creek, can we get cameras on platform 2 for the incoming service, please?
1: Salt Creek, cameras are ready.

0: Main space, mainland. Main space.
1: Could I get cameras in the concourse area just next to the takeoff machine?
0: Your cameras are up, however, they are fixed.
2: Base, this is Calm Scott, you can clear.
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0: 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Boozwood, this is Pins, over.
1: Boozwood, over.
0: Just a heads up, there's a service headed your way, possible change out. I'm just giving you a heads up so you can be aware of that, over.
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0: Next service on the up. It's currently en route to Vic Park. It may need to be changed out, but I'm waiting to hear back from network control, over.
1: That's what I'll...

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1: Stand by.
2: Receiving.
3: Just for your information, they've got a failed train just outside of Claysbrook coming in from Byford. It's holding trains up behind it, and I'll keep you informed when with things that are happening over.
2: Message received. Thanks for letting me know. See you safe
1: there, Bob. Armadale, camera's up.

0: Chriswood, this is Pins. Over.
1: Over.
0: I need a valve out to Burswood. Burswood, this is Pins. Over.
1: This is Burswood. Over.
0: The service on platform 1 needs to be changed out. Empty all passengers. Over.
1: Watch that, Pins. Message received. Burswood out.

0: Oscar 1, Armadale, code 12, Bravo with you.
1: Roger. Delta 2, Delta 2, Oscar 1. Can you roll on down to Armadale?
0: Absolutely, too. Far away.
2: Last call for base, go again. Someone asking for cameras, this is base. It was unreadable, go again.

0: May Lance, we do have some cameras on you in the underpass.
1: Mayland,
0: can you please have
1: camera on the spot? Mayland? Mayland,
0: camera's up.
1: CSA Perth, this is 10. Service on platform 6 is the next Byford service, over.
2: Message received, platform 6, the next Byford service.

out from Byford and Thornley Coburn line. There is a delay at Claysbrook coming into the city, failed service. There is another service coming in behind to propel that failed service out of the area. You will experience delays coming into the city from both Byford and Thornley Coburn. This is

0: 16, wer ist es?
1: Just confirm that this train on platform 1 now will be heading to Perth.

0: base, Armidale. Can you see what's in my hand?
1: Armidale base, we can. However, we've only got one camera there, no other cameras. If you can, please wait until the end and we'll get everything in one shot.
0: Received.

0: Armidale, Oscar 1, just advising CAT job's on. If someone gives me a call when they're free, I'll give you the number.
1: Received, CAT job on, I will dial after the search, thank you.

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1: Stadium Hens code.
0: The delay is the yellow press out board, then on platform 2.
1: Post stadium, what are you saying? Stadium, this is Hens.
0: So, it's still showing like 2 minutes and then 4 minutes. Are you able just to suppress them?
1: Sure, I can do that, Roger.

0: Warwick. Warwick, Rockingham.
1: Go ahead, Rockingham.
0: Yeah, guys, did you just happen to find a laptop around approximately 4 PM today on the platform?
1: So we've got a silver laptop that's in the office. We've left on the seat.
0: Received. Can you guys lodge it in lost property and we'll get the owners to collect it?
1: Yep, roger. Ask one, Mayland.
2: Yeah, Mayland, go ahead.
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2: Roger, I'll see what I can do.
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2: Tango 30, Oscar 1.
4: Tango 30, go ahead.
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2: Roger, can you head to Maylands for me?
4: Roger, heading there now.

0: Zephyr 58, can we have camera spots on the ground, ready to escape fair gate? PY with the bicycle, over.
1: Underground, standby. Underground, camera's up.

0: Edward Burswood, this is Penns, over.
1: Receiving.
0: Burswood, I kind of want to hear this, but you need to detrain all those passengers on platform one, over.
1: Burswood, can you please confirm that another service will be following suit shortly?
0: Yeah, I'm unable to advise that service at Claysbrook is still there, and I've been instructed to get you to detrain all passengers on platform one, over.
2: Do you have a pod, please? Delta 2, negative, nothing at the moment.

0: this is Penn's, over. Rosewood, this is Penn's. That driver has been instructed to take passengers now at Rosewood into the city, over.
1: So can you please confirm your last message? Our passengers okay to board this up service to go to Perth, out.
0: That is my understanding, just been transmitted to the driver that he will take passengers now. If he can get people back onto that service, over. Staff at Belmont Stadium, this is Penn, over.
2: Go ahead, Penn.
0: That service from Burswood is going to pass through Platform 3 towards the city. Platform 3 at Stadium heading towards the city. If you want to get people from Platform 2 over there, maybe you want to do that.
2: To do that, I'd have to unlock all the gates to let people in.
0: Roger that, sorry, yep, no need more about it, then, over.
3: Sterling, Oscar 1.
4: Yeah, Oscar 1, Delta 6, go ahead.
3: Next service towards Yanchep, coming into you, last carriage of the train, web chat reporting loud music on a speaker disturbing other riders. Can you check it out for us?
4: Good, Roger that.
3: Underground base.
4: You can go ahead.
3: Your mate with the tricycle is currently in the info centre upstairs, pretty animated. Might want to have a look.
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0: Parkhead, Claysbrook. Claysbrook, this is Penns, over.
1: Claysbrook, receiving.
2: Yeah, underground base.
0: Claysbrook, you guys able to make announcements on the platform there about the delays?
1: Claysbrook, receiver, we'll try and let patients know.
2: Yeah, underground base.
1: Guns off for receiving.
2: Thank you. Yeah, I know you just missed him there, but the staff in the centre looks like they were trying to press the duress button.
1: Check on them.
2: Can you also ask them to do another check on the duress, please? Because I could see her pressing it. However, it was not coming up on our screen.
1: See, mate, we'll do that.
3: Maylands, Oscar 1.
1: Leaving at Maylands.
3: Hey, guys, CAD job is placed on number 704262, I say again, 704262.
1: Yeah, thanks.

Roger, underground, thank you. Sterling, cameras are up.

0: Andromeda, Alice, good to...
1: Now receiving, send.
0: Yeah, Juliet Alpha 800 is on your job.
1: Received, Juliet Alpha 800, thank you.

0: 1, Delta 6. Delta 6. Oscar 1, Delta 6 is early.
1: Delta 6. Oscar 1.
0: Yeah, we've just got Tango 55 boarded that service. There was a few reports from members of the public as well. They're just going to investigate what they can, but they'll be heading towards Warwick.
1: Thank you for that, Delta 6 and 55.

0: East Delta 6, you can clear, thank you.
1: Sterling, all clear.
2: Delta 4, Oscar 1.
3: Delta 4, receiving.
1: Yeah, can you give me a call, please, mate?
3: Give me 5 minutes.

0: Delta 4, Delta 4, Oscar 1. Delta.
1: Steven.
0: Yeah, save petrol, guys. The cops have found a car. They're coming to get it.

0: at Facebook, Pence, over. That failed surface is going to be on the move shortly. It will stop at platform 1, and you will need to detrain the passengers from the front of that the failed service, over.
1: Facebook just confirming detraining on platform 1.

0: stop, fast stop, this is Econ T. Alba.
1: Econ 2, go ahead.
0: Can you come over the fare gates for customer assistance, Alba?
1: Yeah, roger, on our way.

0: payments to a deceased.
1: And receiving a...
0: Is that correct that Platform 6 is showing an expired service? Can I send people over from Platform 4 to 6?
1: There is a flight food service coming in that's going to be going to Platform 6. I'm not sure exactly when that's going to be leaving, though. Temp over.

0: Queen, CS at Perth.
1: CS at Perth, this is Pinsco.
0: I want to confirm, sir, it's going to be next service to Viper on 6.
1: Currently, the failed service is heading towards 6. Unsure yet when the next Byford is going to be leaving. Over.
0: Can you just press the board, please, on 6, because it's showing Byford departing in 1 minute.
1: Roger, I'll suppress those boards so that it...
0: Also, to confirm, so the failed service is on move.
1: Not coming to the camera yet, so not yet, over. I'll let you know when it's moving.
0: Roger.

0: hand it off to that Claysbrook, Claysbrook Oscar 1. Can you guys give me a quick call up here, please?
1: It's on now.

0: Delta 4, code 03 from Mainlands train station to Mirrabooka police station. Time is 17:48, decays are 275108. We have one female on board, over.
1: Delta 4, received.

0: base Delta 4.
1: Delta 4, base.
0: Just be advised that the tablet in our vehicle is not working, so you'll have to keep an eye on the cameras if you can. Over.
1: Roger. Ours is up at the moment, but yeah, keeps coming in and out.
2: Pins out for one.
3: One close, please.
4: Claysbrook, go ahead.
3: Claysbrook, Railcar 201, gone through Claysbrook, not stopping you.
4: Roger.

0: TSA Perth, this is Penzover.
1: Macarthur, Macarthur, Oscar 1.
2: And Oscar 1, receiving.
0: TSA Perth.
1: Disregard, guys. I don't think it's your train either.
0: Hey, Roger, there's a service at MacArthur that's heading into platform 4 that will make a Byford return service.
3: Over. Perth, end of the platform, over.
4: Glendalough, camera's up on you.
1: Service
2: to Byford will be on platform 4.
1: Yeah, MacArthur, Oscar 1.
2: Yeah, Oscar 1, receiving MacArthur.
1: Can you guys head over to platform 1? I'm not sure if that train's going to stop there or not, but railcar 201.
5: The next Byford service will be on platform 4.
0: That is correct, platform 4.
1: Can you stand down so we can do a security job, please? MacArthur staff, railcar 201. There is a person kicking doors, causing a disturbance. I see one male, red and white cap, black top, beige bottoms. I'm not sure if it's going to stop there or not.
2: Received, but the train is just not on the platform yet.
1: Yeah, Roger, mate, I can see that. We're just not sure if it's going to stop there.
2: Received, otherwise then get press assistance first of this.
0: Glendalough,
3: receiving, go ahead.
0: Roger, we heard on that one then once.

0: send it out to him, to Oscar 1.
1: Go ahead, Oscar 1.
0: Yeah, transit officers in Perth. I'm not sure you heard my last message to McIver. If Railcar 201 doesn't stop there, I'll let you guys know. And maybe you can deal with it in the city.
2: McIver sub, do you have any door number for us?
0: Unfortunately I don't, mate. It was from a call from a member of public on board a Railcar 201. Just says that 20 people on board and some dude's kicking doors.
2: Okay,

0: train riders at Leaderville. Any train riders at Leaderville? Oscar 1.
1: Oscar 1, ref 018, we just arrived Leaderville. Over.
0: Yeah, are you in a position to be able to clear a train for me? Over.
1: Oscar.
0: Awesome, can you speak to the driver? I'm not sure which train needs to be cleared. I've just had a request from network control to clear the train. Can you advise if you are able to do that and I can get back to network control?
1: Copy that.
0: Awesome, thank you. What's your call sign, over?
2: Perth staff, Oscar 1. Looks like that train is set up to come in onto platform 6 if it doesn't stop at McIver.
3: Roger, can you give us a description?
2: Yeah, Roger, it was an IC1 male, red and white baseball cap, black top, beige bottoms, kicking doors and causing a scene. Yeah, McIver, Oscar 1, we've seen.
1: Fred, staff, McIver, staff.
3: Go ahead.
1: I believe the POI is at door 2.
2: McIver, Oscar 1, thanks for that extra info.
4: Hello, we're clear.
5: Glendalough, clearing cameras.

general announcement from PENS. The failed service is now arriving in Perth. Services are slowly beginning to move again.

Fox, stop at the clock, this is 10 Civil. Stop at Vic Park, this is 10.

0: 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This is staff at Big Box.
1: Staff at Closebrook. Closebrook, this is Pins. Over.
2: 7.
1: Can you get the passengers on platform 2 to head to the front of the platform? There is a service coming from Perth now, is at MacGyver. It's very full near the rear. If they can please move to the Armadale end of the platform, over.
2: Craigslist just confirming train coming to platform 2, rear to front of the service.
1: Yeah, Roger. At Facebook, there is a service on platform 2 at the moment that is passing through towards Perth. The next service heading out towards Byford is back at MacGyver. Over.

0: Sirius Type Earth, this is 10-7. Station coordinator, 10-7.
1: Steven, go ahead, over.
0: There's a Tawny Coburn service coming into platform 4. He's Pat McIver and heading into platform 4, over.
1: Roger that, thank you very much.
0: Staff at Facebook pens.
2: Facebook, Steven.
0: Yeah, that service for Blyford is being given the light at McIver, headed your way. If you get passengers towards the Blyford end of the platform, over.
2: Getting Blyford. Getting passengers to the Blyford end.
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3: Robin, could you please move the passenger towards the Blyford end of the platform? 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
3: Platform 4 train is going to Coburn and platform 6 front end of the train will be going to Blyford. 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
2: Please,

0: Delta 4.
1: Delta 4, bye.
0: Delta 4, now arrived at Mirrabooka Police Station, KZR 275117, time is 18:03, over.
1: Delta 4, received.
2: CS Perth, and the service on platform 5 has been given the light, over.
3: Departing now, over.

0: Spence, Claybrook. Just confirming the next train headed towards Byford on platform 2 is a Byford service, not a Coburn, over.
1: So where are you calling from, over?
0: Claysbrook,
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0: Claysbrook received, next service, formerly Coburn.

0: Tango 55, 55 Oscar 1. How we go with that web chat on the train?
1: Yeah, dealt with, I've got a caution.
0: Thanks, fellas.

this is a dog. Can we have cameras just by the bus with the hazards that stand big potential sleeper on the bus? Just help me

Space, this is Cosmos. Can we have cameras up just by the bus with the hazards that stand big potential sleeper on the bus? Just

0: coordinator post, over.
1: Coordinator first,
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0: Thanks, Finn.
2: The underground, the rear of that C-Series has a bit of space in it.
3: Is the EQ received that? Thank you.

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1: Thanks, Vince.

0: 1, CS Approach, can I help you?
1: Yeah, service on platform 4, the next service is saying 5 minutes for Byford. Are we still directing to 6?
0: Roger, keep sending people on the platform 6 for Byford. It's coming now, leaving Makara.

0: 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Platform 4, the next one to leave for Pawnee Coburn, been given a light.
1: Thanks, TSA profile.

0: here, Cape Earth. This is TANS Platform 6. We'll be leaving next to them.
1: Platform 6 is leaving next.

turns and bends. Up to the 116, 5 will be leaving, and you have another Thornley coming into platform 4.

0: CFA Perth, we start the Thorn Link Oberlin coming into platform 4, over.
1: Thorn Link Oberlin coming into 4. 6 has just left, 5 is leaving next, over.
0: Thank you, 10 CFA Perth out.

0: parts on a bifid line. As you may be aware, that things are moving, albeit with significant delays. Hands out.
1: Receiving, go.
2: Do you have any idea which platform the next bifid will be leaving from? Over.
0: I would say platform 6, but standby.
2: Please receive.
0: Just confirming your next service coming into 6 is a bifid. Over.
2: Bifid into 6, thanks, Fins.

0: 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You've got a C-Series leaving us now. There's a lot of space, especially the rear end.
1: EQ receiver, thank you.

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1: There's a Byford service coming into 4. It's supposed to be going back into the yard. It may change, but at the moment it's a change out. Over.
0: Receiving platform 4 for a change out. Thanks.

0: Hyperbooth. This is Pins. It looks like platform 6 has been given the light next. That one going into platform 4 is definitely a change out, over.
1: Platform 4, change out, thanks, Pins.

0: stop, man to stop, CFA Underground. We've got a C-Series leaving underground in 2 minutes, door L8. We've got an older IC1 gentleman, if you can help him. He's apparently catching the bus from there to Pinjarra.
1: No worries, we'll help him out. Over.
0: Bandra, C-Series Underground out.

0: Charles Gosnells, Oscar 1.
1: Oscar 1, Oscar 1, Gosnells receiving.
0: Driver on service 5127 that's on Kenwick on the downs heading towards you. Apparently there's a large brawl behind the driver's cab. We think some of them may have got off. We're not 100% certain. Can you meet that service, please? Speak to the driver.
1: One off one. Gosnells will try and meet the service. We'll get this female into the...
0: Yeah, Gosnells, have you got...
2: Four, we are code 03 from Mirrabook Police Station to Perth Watch House. The K's are 275117. The time is 18:26 and we still have one female sent on board.
3: Roger, received.
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3: Rockingham, cameras are up. Just confirming Mandra, we don't have anything.
4: Rockingham, can we have an ambulance to Rockingham train station, please?
3: Roger, Rockingham. Are you able to give us a call?

0: Gosnells, Gosnells, Oscar 1.
1: Oscar 1, Gosnells receiving.
0: Sorry, radio chatter got a bit busy. Are you guys in a position to meet that service?
1: Oscar 1, Oscar 1, this is Gosnells. We are heading over to meet them at door 1 now.
0: Yeah, further than that, the driver said someone pushed the PEI and said that it's quietened down a bit, so we're thinking most of the offenders got off at Kenwick. However, there might be someone there with a broken nose. Can you check that out?
1: Oscar 1, this is Gosnells. Message received. We'll have a look, welfare check on everyone on board and do some aftercare if needed.
2: Cannington, Cannington, Nassau, standby. Coburn Central, this is Pentover.
3: Yeah, go ahead for Cannington.
2: Sorry, Cannington, disregard. To Coburn Central, this is Pens, over.
1: Coburn receiving.
2: Coburn, can you give me a call? 62877, over.

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0: Base, that is Gosnell.
1: Gosnell, stand by. 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
1: Off of Rockingham Base. Receiving. So your SJ job is on job number 40178, and they'll be calling you now.
2: We'll probably bring you back later to get those details.

0: Base, base, this is Horseshoe Bridge 2. Can we please have cameras at Horseshoe Bridge 2 detecting issue?
1: Horseshoe 2, stand by. Horseshoe 2, cameras up.

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0: Receiving CSA Perth.
2: I confirm Max Coburn in 21 minutes on 5.
0: Roger, standby.
3: Tango 24, Kelm's got Oscar 1.
2: 24 receiving.
3: Yeah, can you get your partner to give me a call?

0: PSA. This is Pen 7.
1: Go ahead.
0: Yeah, there are currently no Pauline Coburn services heading into the city at this point. Over.
1: Yeah, roger.
2: Kelm Scott, Oscar 1.
1: Steven, go ahead.
2: We have some possible POIs for a fight that occurred on the train that Gosnell staff boarded. Are you in a position to meet the train doors 7 and 8?
1: Copy that.
2: Yeah, next down service. Out to you, Delta 2, Delta 2, Oscar 1.
3: 1, Delta 2, on our landing, Kelm Scott.
2: Awesome. We can't confirm if these are actually the persons of interest, but you might be able to deal with their behaviour as you see it. Yeah, not sure if they're actually the people.
3: Yeah, received. We're on our way.
1: Oscar one, this is Gunn Scott. Is there a service on the platform or the next one?
2: Sorry guys, it's the next one, it's at Seaforth at the moment.
1: Yeah, copy that.
2: Gosnell staff, Oscar 1.
3: Oscar 1, this is Gosnell staff at Kelm Scott, receiving.
2: Yeah, did you find any victims with any injuries?
3: Oscar 1, this is Gosnell's. We do have a victim here. Seems like he got punched pretty bad. There's quite a lot of blood, but he does not think his nose is broken.
2: Yeah, roger. Can we get a description of those persons of interest? We think they're coming into the next train on the down, which is should be leaving Seaforth shortly.
3: Oscar 1, this is Gosnell's. Can you grab the seat? There is about 6 to 15 in the group, juveniles. They got off at Kenwick and they got on at Cannington.
2: Yeah, description, please, mate. What were they wearing? Does he remember?
3: One, this is Gosnell's. He could only remember one, which was wearing a cap with longish hair.
2: Cap, longish hair, roger. We suspect that might be those people coming in on the next service, so you might want to remove him out of public view. Thanks.
1: Oscar 1, Delta 12. We're leaving Cannington in that direction as a precaution.
2: Roger, thank you, guys.

0: Mach 1, this is Gosnell at Kelm Scott. Can you tell us what door they boarded on the incoming service now?
1: I believe they're in door 7 and 8. Door 7 and 8. Over.
2: Yeah, Gosnell staff, Oscar 2. A lot of them are some of our regulars as well.
0: Hey, this is Gosnell staff at Kelm Scott. Can we get cameras up on platform 2 around door 7?
3: Kelm Scott, cameras are up.
2: Guys, door 8. Kelm Scott, door 8.

Scott, if you can hear me. Yeah, everyone there. All the girls. Girls by the bus stop to your right. It's them.

0: currently dealing with something at the moment.
1: Coburn, this is 10 over. Coburn, 10.
2: Coburn, go ahead.
1: Yeah, just confirming my information to you was correct. The driver hasn't been told yet, and he'll be told en route.

0: Kelm's got armour. Now, that male you're having custody is the same male from yesterday's assault. If you need details, just let me know. Over.
1: Yeah, receive. Stand by, I'll get in touch.

0: Armadale, Oscar 2.
1: Armadale receiving.
0: Yeah, Officer White, do you want to review that footage and see if any of the others are the other three you dealt with yesterday?
1: Yeah, I'll have a look and let you know. Over.
0: Yeah, if you have got their details, just let the guys know, mate. Thanks.
1: Yeah, copy. Message received.

0: County, Tunis Tower, County 10, this is 10-7.
1: Yeah, guys, Cajun.
0: County 10, this is 10, the next service from Coburn only into you is terminating platform 2, please detrain all passengers, over.
2: Kelmscott base. Yeah, coming down your car park on the upside now, there's a few of those from that incident. Two or three of them have got rocks in their hands. They've gone and got those and brought them back, just for your info.
1: Right.
3: Armadale,
4: base. Armadale receiving.
3: Out of staff, duress activated, checking everything's okay.
4: Yeah, everything's fine, I've been on accident.
3: Roger, all clear.
5: Transit officers at Kelmscott, Oscar 2, just letting you know, two of them are also on platform 2 down near bus stand 4. Probably about to try and board this train, maybe.
1: $2 to receive. Do they need to be grabbed as well?
5: Mate, at this point, we don't know who's done what. They might have been some of the ones that were arrested yesterday, so we may not need their details.
6: Base Maylands, can we get cameras on the down?
3: Maylands, stand by.
4: Oscar 1, Armadale.
5: Oscar 1, receiving Armadale, go ahead.
4: Oscar 1, Armadale, two of those males were identified yesterday, one in the grey hoodie, he's known, and the one with the black jumper and the black and grey cap, he's known to us as well, over.
5: Roger, so the two on the platform. Thanks, mate.
3: Maylands, cameras are up.

0: you can clear cameras on Econ 2.
1: Base, mainland, you can clear.
2: Mainland's clear, cameras.

0: couple of cameras at Horseshoe Bridge 1 and I see one male going down towards the underpass through escalator. Show no ticket.
1: Horseshoe 1, standby. Any description?
0: That guy has a backpack and a check shirt and a hat.
1: Roger, camera's up.
2: Base,
1: what is
2: this, Tango 60?
1: Tango 60, base.
2: This Tango 60, can we have cameras at base water station, upcoming train from High Wycombe? We are in door number 45.
1: Cameras, base water, stand by.
3: Best staff underpass, this is base. I just went past the supervisor, he's gone up to 7.
4: Thanks, guys.

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1: Base 1 to stop, base 1 to stop, Tango 60. Can you meet us on next upcoming train from my way come?
0: Tango 60 will meet you on the platform.
2: Change out staff, pins, over.
1: Yeah, staff receiving.
2: Yeah, that change out 5122 is being cancelled, over.
1: Message received, change out 5122 is not happening.

0: Bassendean, Oscar 01.
1: Bassendean receiving.
0: There's a web chat, train next one into you, towards Midland. Man, reported a man has stood up and urinated on the carriage connector section of the train. Black clothes, black cap, a skateboard, sitting with a shorter female. Underside of the skateboard is light red or orange in colour. Can you have a look at that for us?
1: Roger, Bassendean received.

0: Golf at Kennington. This is Pin 7.
1: Base, Bassendean, can we please have cameras down service? I'm not sure which door.
2: Bassendean, Denver.
0: Stop at Kennington, Pin 7. Yeah, that service that is terminating at Kennington, it will be taking passengers back towards Coburn when it gets back on your platform, over.
2: Bassendean, cameras are up.

0: This is Coburn. Can I have cameras on the top of the stairs?
1: Coburn, stand by. Coburn, cameras up.
2: This is Rockingham. Can you just monitor the ambulance until it leaves, please?
1: Roger. Do you know where they're going?
2: They said they're more likely going to go to Rockingham.
1: Received. Thank you.
2: November 1, Tango 60. Are you available for name check?
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3: 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When that service arrives on your platform 2 and you detrain everyone, it will leave from platform 2 to go back towards Coburn. Over.

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1: Attention Armadale, attention Armadale line, status bulb is 05 at Gosnell Station until further notice, 12 out.

0: on Oscar 1, Tango 68. 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We found someone to name check.
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0: Oscar 1, Fessendane. There was no obvious signs of urination, but I did grab some details and I will investigate later.
1: Roger, appreciate that. Thanks, Phyllis.

0: got a four.
1: Got a four, thanks.
0: Delta 4 link, first 4 Charles, kilometers being 275127, timing 1905, snow female offender on board.
1: Delta 4, all clear of Perth, watch out, proceed.

0: Rev 122.
1: Rev 122, base.
0: Can we have cameras at Burswood? Train just departed from platform 2 by first service. There was an IC1 female at door number 2. She just had a fall when she was exiting the train. We left on the train just in case if she needs any medical assistance. Over.
1: Roger. Cameras up at Burswood. We've seen her before at Gosnells, maybe.
0: Rev 122 out.

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1: Kevin, Oscar.
0: Are you available for a phone call?
1: I would say so, yep.
2: On platform 2, can you just please backtrack the cameras on the last down service? We have a female IP3 that tripped off the service. We just want to know how bad it was.
3: Transwood base. Yeah, it looks like she falls sideways. Can't tell if she hits her head or anything, but from understanding, falls out the door on flat onto the platform.
2: Thank you very much. This would help.
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0: 3 start for Coburn. Coburn to take down some detail space.
1: Base, base, Delta 7, we're en route to Coburn.
0: Yeah, Roger, Delta 7, this is base. If you just want to note down 7-11, there's a bookmark where it looks like there's a confrontation down near the roundabout, possibly involving, or definitely involving this girl in black, the blonde girl that Coburn started speaking to. 7-11 bookmark.
1: Base, Delta 7, 7-11, Roger.
2: Midland, Midland, Oscar.
3: Midland.
2: Just had a catch-up pop-up from Midland Station. Apparently someone has been assaulted by a Cheryl Hayden. And apparently the caller has a sore face from where he was hit. Not sure if you can see someone that's been hit somewhere around the station. Can you go and have a look, please?
3: I'm currently dealing with a job just by the bus stand.
2: Yeah, I take it it's a different job to this one.

0: Coburn, Coburn, Oscar 2. Job is placed when you're ready, number.
1: Head off one. We have cameras on platform one.
2: Well on standby, platform one.
0: Yeah, Coburn, CAD job is 704516, 704516.
1: Oscar one, I'll just read it.
2: Well,
1: 704516, is that correct?
0: Coburn 704516, 704516.
1: Just one received, thanks.
2: Well, our cameras are up.

0: Cannington, this is Penns, over.
1: Go for Cannington.
0: Just a bit late with the info here, but the next service coming in from Thornley is terminating at Cannington Platform 2 and will return to Coburn, over.

0: State Bay, Midland. Do we have any footage of this alleged assault that happened?
1: Stand by. Midland Bay.
0: Base Midland receiving.
1: Can you confirm where it occurred?
0: Yeah, Base, this is Midland. We're talking to the victim and we're struggling to get an idea, but probably somewhere near where we're standing, I imagine.
1: Roger, we'll try and have a look.
0: Base Midland, apparently it was on the grassed area in the beer garden.
1: Grass area, Roger. CSS first, but thank you for the work.
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5: Roger. Are you heading back towards Coburn?
6: Going to, yes.
5: Cool, if I can get you to go there, I think they require a search.
6: No worries, we'll be on the next one out.
2: Vic Park, staff head Vic Park, this is Pins, over.
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1: Oscar 1, Oscar.
0: Yeah, mate, Juliet Alpha 112 has picked up your job just now, so they hopefully won't be too far.
1: Appreciate it, thank you.

0: Coburn staff, Coburn staff, Delta 7 is arriving at Coburn in 2 minutes.
1: Delta 7 out.

0: Bay, Tango 41 at Midland Station. Can we have cameras at bus stand 2?
1: Midland, cameras are up.
2: Sierra 9, Oscar 1.
3: Receiving.
2: Where are you guys currently?
3: You're in Mandra.
2: Roger, I will keep 77 on their way.
3: I love you.

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1: Sterling, go ahead.
0: Sterling, can you monitor the other individual with this male to see if he has anything on him?
1: West Yarra.
2: Bay, Tango 41 in Midland, you can disregard cameras, thank you.
1: Monitoring the second person.

0: Delta 6, go ahead. I'm not sure if you were tracking the other juvenile that this one was with. Whereabouts is he, and has he dumped anything in any bins or anything like that? We believe he may be in possession of a sharp object.
1: Subject is on the downside by the escalator.
0: Roger.
1: We're transit officers.

0: Sterling staff base.
1: Then?
0: Yeah, on review, it wouldn't actually appear that he leaves the bottom of the escalator too far. If he has dumped anything in a bin, I suggest it would be in that vicinity, but we haven't seen anything to suggest he has.
1: Yeah, roger. Can I just get a quick bookmark on this, please?
2: One, roger. Meets over.

Hey, it's Boozwood. This is Pins. Are you able to give me a call? 1877 of it. Boozwood, this is Pins. 6287 7. Can you call me, please?

0: Roseville. Can you please repeat the last four digits of the phone number?
1: Roger, sorry, 62877. Over.

0: Edward, Staff Edwardsville, this is Pins, over.
1: Edward, Staff, I have difficulty contacting via phone, over.
0: Oh, good, Bruce Wood, just letting you know, you've got a Tony Coburn pulling into platform one, as we are shortly. The one behind that needs to be...
2: Base, Sierra 7.
3: Sierra 7, go ahead.
2: It's Sierra 7. Can we get an IV shot on Sterling 201? The offender speaking to the senior officer on scene.
1: So can you just restate your last call? Can you please confirm that the next Tony Coburn, the one after Tony Coburn, has to be changed out? Over.
0: Yep, Bursewood, this is 10 service arriving now at Bursewood Platform 1. It is going through to Perth. The one behind that is a Tony Coburn service. It's back at Vic Park. That service needs to terminate and be changed out when it gets to Bursewood. Over.
1: That message received, Bursewood out.
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4: Tango 77, you can stand out. It looks like we'll be releasing the POI without a search.

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0: Go after Bushel Chemical.
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0: Yeah, sure, Oscar. Can someone give me a call, please?

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1: CSA Perth receiving.
0: Can you come over the stair gates? I have a lost property. It's a phone with a charger and an adapter. A member of public just came to give it to me. He found it on platform 8, over.
1: You said, on my way.

0: South, Sterling South, Tucson Underground.
1: Tucson Underground, go ahead.
0: Yes, Sterling, I've got William Hampton on. He's door 5, lead car 4072. Door 5 for William, and he's leaving underground in 2 minutes. 3 car set.
1: Yeah, Tucson Underground, we're currently tied up in a security incident. I'll see you. Well, I'll see what I can do.
0: Received, Sterling. Thank you. I'll let him know.
1: Yeah, Tucson Underground, has that train just left Pug now, or has it already departed about 5 minutes ago?
0: Sterling, it's currently in the underground, due to depart in a minute.
1: All 5, thank you.

0: Greg, you can't please get cameras by the pedestrian on 8-way.
1: First, which character of 8-way?

0: Kurt Hens, over.
1: Yes, I'm Kurt receiving.
0: Bit of late notice, but that one that's coming in on platform 5 is terminating and will not be returning to Coburn, over.
1: Receive platform 5 terminating. Yes, I'm Kurt Hens.

0: Coburn, Coburn, Oscar 1. It looks like you're struggling to get a unit to this job. Does she want to provide, do you want to provide her with an action report number and she can report it to the police?
1: Oscar 1 already had a chat with the responsible adult. She will be going to Waypole tomorrow morning.
0: Roger, I will update the CAD job saying that they're no longer required. Thank you.

0: Base. This is Tango 81. Could we have cameras at Ballajura Platform 2?
1: Standby at Ballajura.

0: Armidale Bay. 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Over. Bay, summon up. Yeah, you can see those cameras. They're just exiting out of the main entrance. Roger that, thank you.
1: Bay, this is Murdoch staff. We need cameras off at bus, Bay 2.
0: Murdoch, standby.

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1: Perf underground, roger, standby. Perf underground, cameras are up.

0: Whitford space.
1: Whitford shaping and receiving.
0: Yeah, having clear cameras. Do you still require cameras?
1: Yes, clear cameras. Thank you very much.
0: Yeah, base out.

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1: If you can hear me, please check your radio channel and get your partner to use their radio to transmit. We didn't get any of that.

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1: Delta 3, go ahead.
0: Delta 3, going for 0 on the Armadale line with Whiskey Tango 9513, 9589, flip number 386, contact phone Delta 3 mobile, over.
1: Delta 3, roger, received, over.

0: Command Officers in Perth. Perth, Oscar 1.
1: Oscar 1, go ahead.
0: Guys, just a heads up. There was a female that just left through the Wellington Street entrance with a red suitcase and dark curly hair. She was apparently in a bit of a verbal altercation with a gentleman who's now seated on platform number 4 with an orange hood and blue shoes. Apparently they were shouting at each other and threatening one another. It looks like they're separated now, so that's probably pretty chill, but just in case it kicks off, there has been previous reports.
1: Yeah, Roger, Oscar 1. They're regulars here anyway. Well, we'll go up and have a chat to them.

0: Base Space requesting cameras at Horseshoe 2 on IC-1 male walking down towards underpass wearing a high vis. He was just abusive for no reason.
1: Yeah, Roger. Cameras are up.

0: We're tracking you.
1: Base underground staff, do you have a description?
0: High-vis, orange high-vis, with headphones, black headphones around his neck, left hand in his pocket.

0: Tango 77, Tango 77, Oscar 1. I understand you may be escorting a gentleman that the police are interested in. Sorry, was that a yes?
1: Go on, sir.
0: Police have found a vehicle. They're now racing towards Carlisle train station, lights and sirens, to intercept your train.
1: We're heading to
0: Oak Street as we speak. Roger. 77, what are your intentions, just so I can make sure Waypole are on the same page?
1: Spring Park, they wish us to take them into custody, let us know before we get to the next stop.
0: Roger, it doesn't really work like that. The sort of delay in getting those type of instructions are a couple minutes. I'll just put on there that we're going to monitor.
1: Copy.

0: Base Bay, this is Thornley. Can we get cameras just out the entrance on the left? Over.
1: Thornley, stand by. 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
1: Roger that, clear, throttling, face out.

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1: Attention Midland and Fremantle Line. 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Someone in the office.

0: side, but with the cameras at Los Angeles, just doing voltage check from this side, we're totally.
1: Roger, Whitford, standby. Whitford, cameras are up at the toilet.

0: base, Delta 6.
1: Delta 6.
2: Go ahead, over.
0: Delta 6, going code 032, Perth Police Station, K's being 162183, time being 21012, two juvenile males on board.
3: Delta 6, Roger.
4: Base, current code. Once the waveform exits, you can disable the camera.
3: Delta Scout, Roger that.
5: Delta 2.
1: Delta 2, go ahead.
5: Delta 2, going 03, Tarnadale Police Station, time being 21.02, kilometres being 14426. 7, one juvenile on board.
3: Delta 2, Roger, see.
6: Oscar 1, this is Gosnell staff, just letting you know we are now back in Gosnell.
3: Received that, thank you, and good job to everyone there, thank you.

0: 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You clear. Thanks for your time.
1: Sterling. Thank you. Thanks,

0: Tango 21 at Beckenair. QA cameras up on the up platform. Pacific.
1: Beckenair, stand by. Beckenham cameras are up.
2: Delta 2,
1: go ahead.
2: Delta 2, we've arrived at Armidale Police Station, time being 21:12, kilometres being 144272. Our friend's still on board.
1: Delta 2, roger, receipt.

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1: Delta 6, go ahead.
0: Base Delta 6 have arrived at Perth Police Station, time being 2113, K's being 162192, and two juvenile males still on board.
1: Delta 6, roger, receive.

0: base, Delta 2.
1: Delta 2. Go ahead.
0: Base 2 is leaving Armada Police Station, time being 21:24. Kilometers the same, no offender in the pod.
1: Delta 2, roger, receive. Base out.

0: 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Please have cameras up at door 3. 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
1: Stand by at, is it High Wycombe?

0: 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Can I get cameras at Boston 4 Fremantle?
1: Stand by at Fremantle. Fremantle, cameras are up.

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1: Cameras back at Fremantle. If the male is acting erratic, we will refuse the trouble.
2: Cameras are still up.

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1: Go ahead, base.
0: Send other males back upstairs. Do you want me to let you know what he does? Are you interested in him?
2: Yeah, if we could speak to him, I think other trans is going to go up and try and intercept him now. We believe he does have this female's phone, but they are known to each other.
0: Yeah, sorry, we had two call sites speaking at the same time about that. Sorry.
1: Give you a call.

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0: Delta 6, we're departing Perth Police Station, time being 22:03, case being 162192 with 0 offenders on board.
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0: 1-7.
1: Sterling, go ahead.
0: Yes, 1-7. We're going to release these females to duty caution for the knife and the disorderly behaviour that follows. Concludes our matter with the POIs we dealt with today. And we'll speak on the next train at the mother's request.
1: Roger, thank you guys. Good job.

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Attention manual line, Delta 15, East Coast 01, the remaining of the evening, 15 out.

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0: Be advised, we're going to release this juvenile with the appropriate adult. You can probably see your cameras when they leave, over.

0: Delta 7, Oscar 2.
1: 3 Delta 7 receiving.
0: Just confirming, are you guys at Bull Creek? Yep, so down service currently approaching you from Canning Bridge. Security web chat. Crazy person on the train talking to himself and swearing. Rail car 119, no door number, no description at this time.
1: Roger, we'll head down and check that out.
0: Thank you.

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1: Oscar 2, Delta 7, receiving.
0: Just got a door number of L3.
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0: Creek, Bull Creek base.
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0: Had a quick look at Canning Bridge. I was looking at door L5, which was towards the front of the train. So L3 will probably be door 4, maybe, for you guys.
1: Thanks, Dave.

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1: Delta 7.
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1: Thank you.

0: 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Clear, cameras, next down service approaching Bull Creek.
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0: 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Good cameras on those two juveniles, you can clear. Thank you.
1: Roger that, clear. Sterling, base there.
2: Sterling, you can clear cameras,
1: Bull
2: Creek, thank you.
1: Roger, clear, Bull Creek, base there.
2: To Bull Creek.
3: And Bull Creek.
2: To Delta 7 at Bull Creek. We didn't spot that individual, but we have trained riders on the service who are riding it up.
3: Roger, thanks for that.

0: 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Can we get Kremers?
1: Platform 5.
0: Roger, stand by, platform 5.
1: Negative, bus stop outside. Stand 5.
0: Roger, you have cameras.

0: base. This is Coburn. Can we have cameras up at the escalators on the platform? Over.
1: Roger. Stand by, Coburn. Coburn, you have cameras.

0: Captain Officers, Airport, Airport Oscar 1.
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0: Could you please give me a call?

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1: I'm receiving.
0: Lift 2 keeps calling us an ET. I can't see anyone in there, but can someone just pop in there when you've got a minute and push the ET button just to try and reset it or something?
1: Yeah, base, Midland received. We will go and have a quick look.
0: Roger, thank you.

0: Spice, Spice, my lines. Can we get cameras on the platform, please?
1: Roger, stand by. Cameras are up at Maylands.

0: Sierra Falls, Tango 41.
1: Yeah, 41, Sierra Falls.
0: 3-4, name check.

Attention all call signs on the Northern line. Please be on the lookout for a 13-year-old girl. No description available beyond the fact that she may not be wearing shoes and may be alone. If you note her, could you please let me know? Departed from the Jindalee area sometime around 22:19 after a violent domestic with her mother. Toss got out.

Call signs on the Northern Line. Description for that 13-year-old female, possible clothing, black shorts and a grey or white box hoodie.

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Are you free for call?

0: Murdoch, Murdoch, Oscar 2.
1: Mitchell, Murdoch receiving.
0: Yeah, Murdoch, just had a call from St. John's. They're on their way to you, priority 2, for a 23-year-old male having a mental health episode on the platform. Do you know anything about this?
1: Yeah, we're dealing with him right now. He's sitting next to us.
0: Whereabouts are you guys located?
1: End of the platform, towards to Corwin.
0: Roger.

0: On the ground. 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
0: Glenway, have you had a mobile telephone and a red portable speaker handed in to you in the last hour or so,

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0: Yeah, sorry, underground staff. Just wondering, did you copy our last radio transmission over?
1: Yeah, Glenlow, underground, that's the negative. We did not get anything, no speakers, nothing at all.
0: Roger, I'll transmit again. Just wondering, have you had a mobile phone and a small red Bluetooth speaker handed into you in the last half hour to an hour or so? Over.
1: That's a negative.

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0: Delta 3, Delta 3, Oscar 2.
1: JV, we are currently in Daglish.
2: Oscar 2, Oscar 2. This is Delta 3, currently established.
0: Yeah, Roger, guys, you can probably disregard. I just got a call from St. John's about someone with chest pains at Sherwood. They're about 10 minutes off, so they'll probably beat you there.
2: Copy that.
3: Delta 3, Delta 3, Oscar 1.
1: JV, we are at Daglish right now.
3: Guys, thanks so much for giving your location straight away instead of waiting for us to ask. I love that. Thank you.

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1: To Delta 3, receiving.
0: What was your location, please, sir?
1: They were close to the Perth. Did you copy that? We are close to Perth station.
0: Yeah, Roger. Can you guys start floating towards Vic Street? We've just got an elderly male who's bumped over in a wheelchair. We're just trying to get a St. John's job on now.
1: Yeah, are you talking about Victoria Street towards Fremantle or just Victoria Park?
0: Victoria Street on the Fremantle line.
1: Copy that, not sure.

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1: 2SA Mandra, loud and clear, over.
0: 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Mandra out.

0: Morning Base, Mandra 480, check over.
1: Landing clear, mate.
0: Also testing the dress in the disabled toilet.
1: Yeah, Mandra, that one's come through.

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0: Rockingham.

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0: United States, PTA Warmbra, PTA Warmbra, radio check over.
1: Yeah, landing clear, mate.

0: loud and clear.
1: Proceed. Well, out.
0: Last caller, was that for Warmborough or Wellard?
1: I repeat, it's for Warmborough. Warmborough out, apologies. Out.
0: Is it way late, still early?
2: Who did? You must be questioning for radio check over.
0: Yeah, loud and clear.
2: Yes, PGL team is out. Thank you.
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0: base, this is BT Everlad, forming a ready check, over.
1: Yeah, land clear, mate.
0: First base, Everlad, out.

0: Quinana for a toilet duress test, over.
1: Yeah, Quinana, that one's just come through.
0: Alarm clear, Quinana out.

0: 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Over.
1: Yeah, London clear, Murdoch.
0: Likewise, Base, PTA, Murdoch out.

0: safe PTA at Murdoch testing in Jerusalem. Over.
1: Yeah, Murdoch, that one's come through.
0: Base PTA Murdoch, did you receive our duress? Over.

0: 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Just check your connection. It's really poor. Armadale base, that duress alarm has now come through.
1: Thank you, base. Armadale.

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1: Yeah, Amidala. Second one has just come through.
0: Base, stand by for the other one, over.

0: Bay, speaking Armdale. Did you get the other alarm over?
1: PLA, that one's just come through now.
0: Armdale out.
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1: confirm alarm to Bideford. Midland, sorry, somebody cut you off. Go again. Yeah, Midland, sorry, somebody cut you off again. Go ahead.

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1: Coburn receiving.
0: Yeah, the service that is arriving on platform 3 is conducting a burger, over.
1: Copy that, Penns.
0: CSA Underground, this is Penn, send.
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1: Yeah, I Street, if you've done it, we have received it.
0: Yeah, that we check it later. Okay.
1: Thank you.

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2: Base, PTA Tonley, checking the salam in the disabled caller.
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3: Space batteries, have you received the alarm now?
1: That's a negative. Is that the staff toilet, was it?
3: That is the main staff toilet.
1: I'll report that one, Bayswater.
3: Space business route.
2: Space PT Tonley, checking secondary salam in the disabled toilet.
1: That's come through, Tonley, thank you.
4: Yes, hi, Allenbrook. This is the secondary salam in the unit 6 toilet.
1: I received, Allenbrook.

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0: ETA Alan Brooks taking the Durasalam in the bus interchange. Over.
1: Yeah, that's come through, Alan Brooks.
0: ETA Alan Brooks taking the second Durasalam in the bus interchange. Over.
1: Received, Alan Brooks.

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1: I received your Western base water.
0: Thank you, please. Please, what's wrong?

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1: 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Have a good
0: day. Thank you, guys. Likewise. 7 out.

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1: All right, thanks, Dave. Is that EQ out?

0: Delta 14, logging on. Hey, go ahead. Good morning, we're going code 01 on the Ellenbrook line. 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

0: 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This is White Room Park requesting for Dua Islam in the public disabled toilet. Over.
1: White Room Park, that's come through.
0: Thank you, Base. White Room Park out.

0: United States. 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Over.
1: Whiteman Park, that's come through. And the second one as well.
0: Thanks, please. PTA Whiteman Park out.

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1: Yeah, hit 15.
0: Base, Delta 15, going code 01 on the manager line. Okay, which tango is 9026 and 9025, from Fleet 509, with 15 is mobile, over.
1: C 15, have a good shift.

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0: 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Fleet 394, Delta One's mobile, over.
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0: 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We have Whiskey Tango's 9488 and 9591. 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
1: 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Have a good shift.
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1: Yeah, go ahead.
3: Field.
1: Yeah, Cannington, if you've done it, we haven't received it.
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1: Yeah, Delta 6 from base.
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1: 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Delta 701 Mandaline, Whiskey Tango 9003-9097, Fleet 424 Delta 7, phone over.
0: Received Delta 7, have a good year.
1: Thanks, base. Delta 7 out.

0: Base Space, PTA Ballinger checking the DRS and bus interchange. Over.
1: That's come through, Roger.

Space Base, this is PTN Narayana, requesting breath lab in public toilet. That's come through, Narayana. Thanks, Base, PTN Narayana.

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0: Cameras, platform one, the northern end, tunnel four, there's a male on the ground with a bike, we're going to have a chat over.
1: Stand by. Cameras up on the ground.

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0: 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Midland, this is Pins, over.
1: Operator, PTA Midland, can I be in any of assistance, over?
0: Yeah, PTA Midland, can you please give Pins a call, over?
1: PTA Midland received, dialing now.

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4: Camp Scott. 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

0: Delta 2 is at Kennington. We can turn around if need.
1: Stand by for a second. He's on the move. Looks like he's just yelling at the world, nobody in particular. We'll see where he goes.
2: Right, he's just speeding around as well, dropping stuff over.
3: Yeah, roger that, we saw the speeding.

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1: Fat IC3, no shirt, lots of bags.
0: No shirt, lots of bags.

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1: Yeah, roll car 27, door 4.

0: 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Web chat's now come in for this fella as well.
1: To receive, we're waiting at Cannington for him.
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1: Here you go, head 149.
0: Osman, we are just leaving Bayswater. We are heading down service to Midland. There's an IC3 who looks intoxicated with a syringe in her pocket.
1: Roger, so you're in Bayswater on the down to Midland. Delta 4, your location?
2: Delta 4, we're currently in the city.
1: Roger, any other transit staff might be out at that end of the Midland line, Oscar 1? No transits that end of the line at the moment. Just monitor and just report when they get off. I'll get IDs, etc.
0: Roger that.
3: Space clear underground. Thank you.
4: Thank you, underground.

0: Mosque One, just an update for you. The third separate web chat's come in for this mail now.
1: That's the same.

0: show you what's going.
1: Yeah, it looks like he's going to hang around at Mannington for a while. He's still on property on the western side.
2: Roger, we're on our way to Mannington.
1: Roger, Delta 3, your location.
3: Delta 3, currently at Cannington Station.
1: Yeah, Roger, you want to head towards Mannington as well?
3: Okay, on our way.

0: 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CSA per TVM controller.
1: CSA pass, receiving.
0: Looking for Ian Blackburn, I'll send the email over.
1: Thank you, TVM. CSA pass out.
0: CSA, Vic Park, TVM control over.
1: CSA pass, receiving, over.
0: Looking for Ian Blackburn, I'll send the email over.
1: Received, booking 30 and 10, 15, 30 apartment.

0: Oscar One.
1: Number two, leaving Kennington.
2: Yeah, Roger. Your mail's moved up towards Albany Highway in front of the car yards now. I guess you just do a quick swing past the station. Just inside, you'll see the pile of shopping trolleys. There's a big stack of glass and stuff there. See what you can do. Delta 3, you guys can probably stand down.
3: Three received.

0: Glenlow, this is Underground, over. Murdoch, you can cancel cameras, over.
1: I received that, Murdoch.
2: New stuff at Stirling, Stirling or Swan.
0: Go ahead.
2: Yeah, Roger, you're next up, service. Driver's reporting a fairly large bicycle on board. He had to maybe have a look into that for us, given as maybe door 6-7 area on the up.
0: We'll have a look, boss. Sterling, Sterling, this is Underground, over. Have two staff at your station, over.
1: Yeah, that's the Roger.
0: While one of you is looking for the bike, can the second one look around the door for a black Telstra phone? Should be plugged into a portable charger, over.
1: Yeah, that's the negative half. I'm at the bus for doing the alarm check, so maybe call worry.
0: Over. Warwick, this is Underground, over.

0: base. This is PTA at Murdoch, over.
1: Base receiving.
0: Welfare check on someone in a sleeping bag by bus stand number 2 at the front of Murdoch. Can I have the cameras, please?
1: Standby.

0: Warwick, this is Underground, over. Warwick, receiving. Warwick, this is Underground, we have a male who left a black Telstra phone around door 4, attached to a portable charger, heading your way. Could you please check your next service, over.
1: Underground, we'll check and get back to you. Warwick, over.
0: Best locks on, over.
2: Cafe Sterling, I'm 13 Jerusalem.
3: Go ahead, Delta 6.
4: I'm Delta 6, parked, sorted at Sterling.
0: Roger,
3: thanks for that, Delta 6.
0: This is Clarkson, over.
5: Yeah, go ahead, Clarkson.
0: Is it possible to put cameras on Boston to Crossroads? There's a white car parked. There is a problem between two omens and the car, over.

0: Delta 1, Oscar 1, your location?
1: Oscar 1, Delta 1, is it north Fremantle area heading towards Fremantle?
0: Roger. Yeah, if you had to head towards Fremantle, got some way pole there, want to have a look at some footage, if you can attend and assist.
1: Roger, we should be there in 5 minutes.

0: checking the toilet, your Asalama, Yanchen. Over.
1: Now receive, Yanchen.
2: Yeah, be Sterling, are you all getting that direct, over?
1: Sorry, Sterling. Yeah, we have received that one. Thank you.
0: Did you receive the Yanchen one as well? Over.
1: Roger that, Yanchen. Thank you.
0: Yanchen out.

0: 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Are you getting it?
1: Thank you, Sterling, receive the second.

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0: Copy that, 5164 out.

0: CSA at Warwick, CSA at Warwick, Oscar 1.
1: Oscar 1, Warwick, see me, go ahead.
0: Yeah, regarding your car in the car park with the window, be in contact with the registered owner. They're going to send somebody around to close it.
1: Received Oscar 1, Warwick out.
2: Yes, Clarkson, underground, this is Warwick, over.
3: CSA Butler, this is Alchemist, over.
4: Hey, Butler, receiving, go ahead.
3: Available for the phone call, over.
4: Stand by, I'll reach your mobile, over.
2: Get Clarkson from both.
3: Underground, this is PDA Warwick, over.
2: Warwick, this is underground, send over.
3: Negative for the last property. Over.
2: Warwick, this is underground. Thank you for looking over.
5: Yes, this is Clarkson. If you have cameras, yes, you can just go over.
2: Thank you, Clarkson.

0: Hi, this is CFI Bot Lodge. Just going to test the toilet Jerusalem. Over.
1: Jeff Butler, that one's come through. Thank you.
0: Many thanks, please. CFI Butler out.

0: Charles, question 4, Bureau of Law, check, over.
1: Yeah, Delta 15, Oscar 1, your location.
0: 15, that's only a mile out, over.
1: Yeah, roger, can you head up to Kwinana?
0: Roger.
1: Yeah, train rides are getting off with a Bravo Whiskey.

0: Underground receiving of it.
1: Bull Creek,
0: underground receiving, over.
1: Underground, we have Billy Bloom traveling to you in door 1, 10 leaving a minute ago, over.
0: Bull Creek here, Philip Loon, door 1, left 1 minute ago, underground now.
1: Thank you, underground. We'll break out.

0: 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We do have cameras up.
1: November 1, November 1, 3310. Are you able to check me?
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0: Anthony Sterling, Sterling, this is Tens, over.
1: Only receiving.
0: Can you please give me a call, over?

0: Yeah, staff on the trains, train riders, what's, you've got an open channel?
1: Yeah, transit staff at Kwinana, if you can hear this, your CAD's on and has been picked up already.
2: Go on, just don't acknowledge, Eastern CAD number.
1: Yeah, roger, 705511. 705511.
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0: And next high, Wickham off 9, over.
1: Wickham off 9, thank you, Penn.
0: Thank you, Penn's out.

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0: Delta 7 at Kwinana, you can clear as Whitehall departed.
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1: Let's go on. 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
0: Hey, Roger. Yeah, head down towards your bike shelter. I remember a public on the phone up here is having trouble with access. Down to attend and assist.
1: Do you know if that's the northern end or the southern end, over?

0: Barrett Street stops. He's not quite sure exactly which one. We're just trying to find out from camera, boy. Believe it might be the south one.
1: Yeah, thanks, folks. We have done it now.

0: Do you say Bayswater, Bayswater, Bays? Yeah, Bayswater, that duress that wasn't working this morning. Can we try that one again, please?
1: Standby.
2: Standby, please.
1: Get back to you.